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Fork Road, 276 Phillips Fork Road, south of Flash Branch, Boyd. There's a 63-year-old female with chest pain, difficulty breathing. 276 Phillips Fork Road, south of Flash Branch,

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0: 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Good.
1: Henry, Super X-ray 8353, expires 5-4-2027 on a 2012 Toyota, maroon in color, to a lowest sergeant out of West Portsmouth. NSA.
0: Stand for break. Will Scion pop up as a Toyota out of Ohio?
1: I believe so. Stand by, I'll run it in. We're coming back on a Scion XP.
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1: Four, I'll be around.
0: Four, Green.
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SL4 green. 4, go ahead. 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
1: Henry found Lincoln 822, expires 11/30/2026 on a 1988 Chevy pickup, blue in color. It's Joseph Mormon out of South Shore. Yes, an insurance and SR.
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6, Grant. 6, go ahead. Traffic stop, Route 7 and just past Enterprise Road near the Sawmill.

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1: Yeah.
0: Traffic stop. Gonna be 100 block of Belfont Drive. Gonna be Kentucky. Mary 2 X-ray 555. Mary 2 X-ray 555. Gray Honda 4-door.
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0: 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Showboat units, back 98, verbal for traffic violations.
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0: y'all want, we'll still head out to that area and see what we can find anyway.
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0: Yeah, 10-4. 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

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He is breathing. 24 Rose Street.

0: Blue 8. Spy with a med unit, 24 Rose Street, 24 Rose Street, Guffer Reed Street, off Ohio River Road in Lloyd. Fearing for dog attack. Male patient was bitten in the back of the head. He's unconscious at this time. But the dog's still on scene. I'm trying to make contact with AC1 at this time. 24 Rose Street in Lloyd.
1: Thanks, Captain.

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Houston Route 3. 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

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Emergency fire alarm activation showing general fire zone 174. Station 60. Station 60, Lloyd. 196 Musketeer Drive. 196 Musketeer Drive, Greenham County High School. Fire alarm activation. So general fire is on 174. Second alert 2229.

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Greenup's fire alarm activation showing a general fire zone 174. Station 70, Station 70, Greenup. 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Fire alarm activation showing general fire zone 174. Your alert time is 22:32.

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0: 236, break.
1: Lloyd.
0: We have multiple reports of the power being out in Lloyd.
1: See you, Lloyd, I guess.
0: 2236.

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1: Just be advised, fire at 6 is currently down. Lead tension was on fire at 5. We're trying to contact radio maintenance status at this time.
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0: 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EMS is trying to back up.
1: Copy, hold it.
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0: AM4. 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
0: 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I'll provide the Dodge 2500 baked into him. 1200 Belmont Road, 512 McQuaid.
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0: heading 490 First Avenue, 92 degrees east, First Avenue, South Shore, 54 year of age, male, stage 4 COPD, difficulty breathing, 90 east, First Avenue.
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0: 6 in command. 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
0: 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Where is that? Here we go.

Roger, advisor out of King's Honors.

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NASA 12. But with the RP, he decided he did not want to go the EPO route, opted for an e-call response instead. Information taken for a report, feedback 98.

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0: Goes to the CAD. The last OL ran is running to be the son of the owner of this vehicle. I've spoke with the owner of the vehicle. He's going to relinquish the vehicle to be operated by an actual operator that's licensed. The operator that was involved in the 45 is going to be cited in a court.

100 copy. There's a point of picking up here, you 10-7. Dance. 10-4-0-0-9.

0: Green Hobby.
1: And so far as you know, it's clear. 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One citation issued.
0: Copy clear, 0010.

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Herpes to a 70-year-old male, high blood pressure. Herpes fuzz, he's cold and clammy. 6488, stay route 503.

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0: 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Airport of a tree down on Beechey Creek in the 1700 block. It's going to be between 1711 and 1767, Beechey Creek.
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Near the trailer park.

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0: Today I have a load of Dan, hold that 47 for a moment.

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Table. 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
0: 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On the left-hand side of the house, that's up in the woods there. I can't figure out how to get to it yet.

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0: 47 on call 7 Edwards, 390. Via Kentucky, I can't tell what it is, firefighter tag.

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0: Negative. When you get in your car, go back out to Raceland Avenue, turn right, and it's the first road on the right. Dispatching over. No rush, everything's 10-4.

It was a wedding. 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

0: 6390. Issue response, 913 Brentisue Drive, 913 Brentisue Drive. ERP is going to be calling from 911 Brentisue, advising that its neighbors are outside under the influence of alcohol and arguing. It's going to be four females outside. 913 Brentisue Drive.
1: Go ahead.
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0: Dispatch 360-370. DRB just called back. Brenda Sue. He's advising the situation appears to have de-escalated. That some of the females got in their car and left.
1: Damn.
0: 125.

0: 360. 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
1: 360. The call came in from 911 Brenda Sue. 911 Brenda Sue. SCRP, if you wanted to speak to an officer, he said no.
0: Tim. Well, there's no one here.

0: 390 information. We're going to be sending a medic out to 1100 Medicine Drive, Oakmont Manor, room S12, Frank 12. Reference to a 90-year-old male. It's fallen.
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0: S6. 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RV by the setting the work, her dad or stepdad got the code to their door and came in. Not sure if he's still in the area or not. It may be near the wireman stables. Had a concert or something up there this evening. Thought he may be in the influence as well. We're 216 Piper Court.
1: Yeah, we'll be around.

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1: Check 10-4, RP does not want to report it or to press charges at this time. 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
0: 0 to 0 2 points.

Thanks, Grant. Robert 4, William 908. Robert 4, William 908. Be traffic stop. Route 2, Air 23. 0-5.

Station Green up. Name and date of birth when you're ready. First name is going to be Bronson, last name Howard, 10-2 of 2006. Bronson Howard, 10-2 of 2006. Should be out of Greenup.

His oil number is going to be Henry 22-624-208. It's showing an intermediate license holder. It's showing status suspended. Has priors of the suspension order. Experience a court summons. No suspension order. And I'm not sure what this other charge is. SDN KRS 159.051 suspension.

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0: dispatch to SO6. Yeah, SO6 information. You've got a stacked call for a man wanting to speak to a deputy about a strangulation that happened last year.
1: Yeah, 4, you can kick it both.
0: SO6, the man was saying that it was reported last year to the sheriff's office. He's just trying to get some information.

0: ser realizada. Went on scene, been on scene in approximately 2 minutes.
1: 10-4-0-4.

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0: Damn, 4-0 Portland.

Bert. Briar Patch Road, 61 Briar Patch Road, it's going to be up the Smith Branch. Reference to a 36-year-old female with a pain in her abdomen and back, vomiting. 61 Briar Patch Road,

assist response to 1501 Walnut Street, 1501 Walnut Street, reference to a 72-year-old female, the leg turned red, spots to be a blood clot, 1501 Walnut Street.

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0: Two eighty. Traffic stop, Industrial Parkway, about a mile from Hornhollow. Sam Ford John 66, Kentucky.
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For receiving stolen property. 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

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We're going to be sending a medic out to Trinity Station. 2135 Argolette Road. Reference to a 94-year-old female, unresponsive. Fuck, 51.

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Ranch 280. Go ahead. Have a phone scam at 58 Oakland Court, 58 Oakland Court. My contact with Alan Castle, reference to, you know, trying to get money out of him via telegram.

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Purpose to a 32-year-old female currently in labor. 1000 St. Christopher.

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Enter Station 85, Station 30, Station 60. 679 Johnson Lane, 679 Johnson Lane, grass by the flooring, Webster structure fire. RP called in, advised medic conveyor belt is on fire inside of the building, out of control. Getting Station 85, Station 30, Station 60. 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Graph Brothers flooring, reference to a fire in the building. Advise everyone's out at this time, they cannot control the smoke. 679 Johnson Lane, Graph Brothers.

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0: Route.
1: Hey, Bob.
0: Okay, 521 in the area. Trying to find it here.
1: Hey, Bob.
0: 21 dispatch. Did they say what building it was in?
1: It's going to be 679. It's going to be the Graff Brothers flooring, possibly that second building on your right.
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0: 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Come down, do not cross the tracks, turn between the buildings, come straight back.
1: What was that, Tim?
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0: 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Tanker 2, deep stage up on the highway. 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
0: Go ahead, proceed to this location. The state is 1823. Don't come out over here.
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1: 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Want me to go ahead and code for Washington Township?
0: What's going on here? We have no planes showing. 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
1: 85 Command.
0: Roger,
1: 85 Command.
0: Yeah, we advise at this time, we're going to take control. We're going to stop it. We're going to take the control. We're going to take the control. We're going to take the control. We're going to take the control. We're going to take the control. We're going to take the control. We're going to take the
1: control. Two 20 Crestview Road, Kenwood Missionary Baptist Church, reference to a break-in overnight. I'll be buzzing there's a door broken. I'd like an officer out there. 220 Crestview Road, Kenwood Missionary Baptist Church.
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0: Okay, I have 10-4 of the guys. I got 2 of the guys down here with me, and they just know that they were sent one route.
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0: 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I will reinforce and establish you. Thank you, sir, and you're in your microstation. We'll just display it by all, get the guns off of them, and then we will be clear.
1: What are we going to have to clean up on the engine when you get back? We got any hose or anything?
0: We just got this little bit of the sand farm. We got to pull it off and let the rest of the fill up.
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2: 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Sam 95462460 Dallas Sutton Flatwood, traffic to death of M4's restrictions, corrected lenses, go fire, stagger 29.
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43 North Fork Road, 4843 North Fork Road, 20-year-old male having pain in his groin, 4843 North Fork Road.

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0: 231 Russell Road, Hillary Flea Market, reference to two vehicle 1045. That's in right here smoking. Could be a red Ford Explorer and a Kia Sportage, possibly maroon.
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2: 438, go ahead and add me to that.
0: 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Yeah, no
2: 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Go ahead.
0: 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Off about Hollow, near Radio Ridge, or 1045. It's going to be a Toyota Tundra and a gray Chevy. 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
1: 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Boy Sam David 259. 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

0: Unit 1, Kentucky 47, Victor David Adam 593. Victor David Adam 593, Rick.
1: Go ahead.
0: Unit 1, Kentucky OL, Robert 06397160. Robert 06397160, Rick. Unit 2, Kentucky 47, Nora 2, John 160, Nora 2, John 160, Rick.
1: Go ahead.
0: Unit 2, Kentucky OL, Tom 00397444. Tom 00397444. All that checks 10-4, just attach it to the cab, please.

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0: 911 hang up near 100 Boylan Avenue, Whitland Nursing and Rehab. Can hear voices in the background, could not get anyone to the line. 911 on my phone.
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George 5, Charles 253. Speed traffic stops. Franklin Avenue, Ridge Road.

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1: 1346. 1900 Argolite Road, Walgreens, up to a fire alarm showing zone 1 duct detector. 1900 Argolite Road, Walgreens. 1347.

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0: And the green. This was not a fire alarm. This was a burglary alarm in the pharmacy. We have it reset at this time. Go ahead and terminate my command. So all 100 units that are out back station, go ahead and clear all 80 units. Also, you have PD on scene at this time.
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0: Here's Bob on the 129-0623. 129-0623. Any third party report, he called in her daughter and daughter's boyfriend were fighting. And the male subject hit her. She has oxygen on her arm tonight, med unit. They know that the male subject left on foot, wearing all black. 129-0693.
1: Sample.

0: your post. 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
1: Airport.
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0: 9 Monroe Avenue, Calvary Apostolic Lighthouse Church. Got a report of a suspicious person, black male, jumping up and down the back porch, kicking. Unknown who this male is. Was called in by a neighbor. 927 Monroe Avenue.
1: Hey, Nadia, coffee. Show me around.

65 Speed Road, 65 Speed Road, off 784, 60 miles incoherent. 65 Speed Road.

further information. You also say that it's not subject to shaking. Say that he had felt weird before the episode came on. He also advised that he went to pick up his meds earlier this day and taken them after being off the 4 days.

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0: Can you get a name on him so I can verify?
1: Taylor.
0: Can I utilize that was last name? Last name, Taylor? Fourth, 10 subject.

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0: 455 430 Robert L. Taylor out of Lexington. Drive that as N4. 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
2: 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He's been advised that. SO5, I'll be 98.

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0: 10-4, 10-64.
1: Yes, the thunder. Also, on that assault CAD, the victim denied wanting to press any charges to that male subject. I'll also be 98 from the assault as well. 15, that's a

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1: 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Enforce, no restrictions, no fires, negative 20 ounces.

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0: 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Information, sending a medic to 3828-0503, it's going to be super quick gas, more at 1, 37-year-old female, diabetic, possibly dehydrated.
1: Yes, McMillan. Kentucky, David 1 Williams 675. David 1 Williams 675, traffic stop. 23 southbound, Route 1. 15-8.

0: Yes, up 4 Green. Kentucky, all in, we're ready for it.
1: Go ahead.
0: 420-315-298. 420-315-298.
2: 3. Vexel Gate, been it out of green up. M4s, no restrictions. Shown two priors. 2025 out of green up, speeding 16 to 25. 2024 out of green up, speeding under 16. Negative 29.
0: Tag as well, my MDT is freezing up.
2: Fire 331-2027-05 Chevy Malibu Golden Color to the Gage Bennett out of green up. Yes, insurance and SR.
0: 10-4, I think you can turn timer off.
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Alrighty. Okay, you received a call from 605 Powell Lane, Brown Apartment, Department 502. Reference to an odor coming from upstairs, possibly drugs, requesting an officer. 605 Powell Lane, Brown Apartment, Department 502.

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Copy that, break.

15-7-9.

0: Dispatch Station 180, Tower 1, Medic 1, Flatwoods 380, 355, 1900 Argolite Road, 1900 Argolite Road, be at Walgreens. RP's advising it's hazy in the store, but she doesn't see any fire at this time, just wanting someone to check it out due to the fire alarm going off earlier. Repeating, Station 100, 80 Tower 1, Medic 1, Flatwoods 380, 355, 1900 Argolite Road, 1900 Argolite Road, at Walgreens. Employee called in advised there's haze in the store. They don't see any fire at this time, just wanting someone to check it out. You got right past 1541.
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0: G443,
1: almost to the Rough Ironton Bridge, code for the reckless driver, black F-150, northbound lane, all over the roadway, almost to several vehicles.

0: 118, ground. 118. I'll be on scene, nothing showing from the exterior. 118, I'll have Walker in command. 1546. You'll be on scene under 118 command. 1546.
1: Not on the list. Race will know just in case the vehicle gets to them.
2: 1546.
1: Ten ninety. I copy, Dre.
0: 100 into 1 gram. Into 1. And 1 from your spot. 1547. One, 2, 10 grand, somebody else there. 1547.

0: You still want the solid realistic?
1: At the farmer. Have your tower set up over where you are and ladder the roof over there. I'll have ladder 7 ladder the same place we did the last time.
0: Copy that. Tower 1, you copy?
1: Engine 1 is taking out.
0: Engine 1 in route, 1548.
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2: Go ahead, Chief.
1: If ADO 5 is with you, he'll know where. We need you to ladder the building here. We need to get the ladder set up. We'll be on the right side of the building. So you'll need to come up Argolite and make your turn.
2: Copy that, sir. Got waiting on a crew.
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3: 805, 807,
1: where y'all at? Y'all here?
3: I'm just now hitting Country Club. Everybody's about to be getting through to the damn drive back to the 9-hour under the speed limit.
1: Safety first. Hey, we'll set up in the same place we did last time. That way you can let Derek know where we were set up at, 10-4.
0: Ladder 7, 1549.
1: Tower 1 and 8057, I'll be going to F7 now.

0: 38. I followed that vehicle a couple car lengths behind. They drove just fine. I'll be clear.
1: When you arrive, stage on Powell Lane over by Norman by that hydrant, and then you can bring your crew over.
2: Copy, stage by hydrant on Powell, coming halfway up to the end here at this time.
1: Copy, thank you.
3: ASAP 1,
1: is the engine already en route?
3: 10-4.
1: You go ahead and stand by there with 5 then, please. Stand by with 5. Engine 1, how many people you got?

0: 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Go ahead.
1: Line Fondo. 9 engine 1's coming. You got an assignment for him if you want to do hydrants.
2: Yeah, I give engine 1 the assignment already. They're going to stay to the hydrant on power for me.
1: Copy that, thanks.
0: 15 to man.
2: Go ahead.
0: Say HVAC system number 1.
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0: For your information, this is a different alarm than what we had earlier. Earlier was a burglar alarm in the pharmacy. This one is a fire alarm.
2: Copy. 118 to engine 1 officer.
0: Good.
2: Go ahead and come down here to the front desk for getting you more keys.
0: Copy that.

0: Man, it is definitely going to be HVAC system one. I'm trying to find out which one that is by the layout here. I think it's going to be the one that faces the highway.
1: Copy.

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1: 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Head. 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

0: 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Good. Pharmacy up there. 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
1: 30 of 2026. 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
2: Well, can you check 29 steps on my register owner?

0: Phones are not on, but I believe they should be. It doesn't appear to be overheating, but I think the phones should be on.
1: Copy. If you've got a breaker box to that unit, go ahead and kill it from up there.
0: Power's off the phone.
1: 10-4, thank you.
2: 18, Tower 1 is up to the roof now with two-man crew, Jacob.
1: Just have them assist ladder 7. Let's go ahead and check all those 8 back in.
2: Copy that. Did you copy that, Tower 1?
0: Manager, where she might think that the panel boxes are for this building. We've searched everywhere we could search. We've made it through all the locked doors and everything, and we can't find the panel boxes. That's going to kill Tower 1 or HVAC 1 here. I know that that's 7 killed it up there, but that's going to kill it in here too.
1: Sample.
2: Andy 1, Officer 115.
0: Go ahead.
2: Found in this opportunity.
0: Now, is this label, can you kill, just say HVAC 1?
3: Your par is at 20 minutes.
1: Copy. Thank you, dispatch. I don't need a par timer right now.
3: 16
0: notes. 115, command. I'm going to go ahead and try to reset the alarm, see if that takes care of the problem.
1: Copy.

0: Betty, 3 Drina.
1: Command, we might end up having to put a fan down so we can put a phase out.
2: Copy, I'm coming back to meet you for a face to face. Command, engine one.
3: Engine one, go ahead.
2: Go ahead and get ready and put a fan on the front door.
3: Engine one, copy.

0: 629. Can you get a chance, signal 6 me?
1: Sportsman.
2: Yes.
1: Fred, I've got this panel, rooftop 10 of 1. I do believe I have it off at this time. But there are also one that says rooftop condensing unit also. Do we need to kill that?
2: Copy, thank you.

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1: Good.
0: Fans 11.
1: Stand for, thank you.

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1: Copy, thank you.

0: 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Good. 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They get to clear.
1: Yeah, let him clear.
0: Copy.

0: Medic 2.
1: Hey, Glenn.
0: We don't have a call for Medic 1.
1: Damn, fool. I'll go ahead and release in case they'll get one.
0: 16.

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0: 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Kentucky, William 7, Tom 186. William 7, Tom 186.
1: 16-9.

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1: 10-4, nothing further. Thank you, ma'am.
0: 1620.

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0: 11-118.
1: Okay. We got Charlie departed out. That's Ladder 7 can go ahead and break down. Also, 80 Tower 1 can break down.
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0: 115 Command, it is not the least threat to the landing plane. Check that duck work.
1: Down.

0: Walgreens Command, Grantham.
1: Command, go ahead.
0: We've got what we could remedy for now, Bert.
1: Go ahead.
0: They've been advised to contact their maintenance, also contact their main manager, and they've been advised for fire watch. This alarm system's going to be in trouble mode for now, and there's nothing else we can do here. Command terminated. All 180 units will be clear and returning.
1: 1636.

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Hit his head on a nightstand. 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Frazier's. 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

0: 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Can't really make anything out on the satellite map.
1: And what this is taking me to, but mailbox is shut.

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1: 10-4, 52 Apartment Drive, 52 Apartment Drive, apartment number 11, Holly Manor. 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
1: 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Just rings off the hook. 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
1: 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The temporary registration just fell down in the window. Couldn't be seen. 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
0: Yes, sir, you should say that patient lady. 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
0: Yes.
1: Someone, the camera says, upstairs up here where we turn the bomb for the units.
0: Holy copies.

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1: Negative. Well, yeah, they have set it up. They have set it up and put the motor roof and see which one of those units up there is hot now. The main breaker going to unit 1 is back on somehow. So we're going to make sure that that don't happen again, and we're going to fill them all up.
0: I copy that, so my car will get you a roll in and get on the road.
2: ladder 7, Graham. 100, ladder 7.
0: Be advised, we're going to need to ladder the building and get on that roof again. Someone's turned one of these units on and we've got a problem.
2: Copy, direct.
0: Do you have a crew that's

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No. 1903. Tower 1, how many people do you have, Tom? Four. Copy that.

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0: We're coming back out. 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

0: 81, 81, 81, 81, 81, 81, 81, 81, 81, 81, 81, 81, 81, 81, 81, 81, 81, 81, 81, 81, 81, 81, 81, 81, 81, 81, 81, 81, 81, 81, 81, 81, 81, 81, 81, 81, 81, 81, 81, 81, 81, 81, 81, 81, 81, 81, 81, 81, 81, 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Some bolt cutters. Copy. Base command, Tower 1 is getting ready to get on the roof. Copy command. You're on fire, F2. Tower 1, 2 crew members on the roof, getting ready to get on the roof.
1: Call the number back, it says it's no longer in service. It was in the area of 1900 block East Main Street and it's headed towards the fairgrounds. The car, I do believe it's a vehicle.
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That's 10-4 report. 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

0: 8801, the roof sector. Good. The other unit panel taking off up there.
1: Copy. Hey, you covered up.
0: So 115, took every panel off of every unit that there, want every one of them checked.
1: Copy that.
0: Come back here, 801. Come back here.

Command to Roof Specialist. Go ahead. The air conditioning unit that if I was standing on the A side of the building, it would be on the B side, right where ladder 7 was set up. It would be right above, parallel to the ceiling. So we need to stop it. It's extremely hot. Calling Chief, we only got two units actually running. We have a little bitty small unit, and we have another medium-sized unit. Everything else is not working.

0: Rose Sector to command. Great. Little, do you have shut off downstairs?
1: I have unit 1 shut off and unit 2 shut off.

0: You have four units on the roof, correct?
1: That's simple. We have four big units plus a small one. Chief, you want to start doing this, shut everything off, start doing them one by one. We're not showing any signs up here for anything obvious.
0: Yeah. Before you start setting everything down, is the one unit already not set down, the B1 unit, is it not already set down?
1: That's simple. The number one unit is shut off up here. It's not working, but we have two other units that aren't even running. The two big units. We have one big unit in operation and one small unit in operation. Everything else other than that is not operating.
0: Thermal on the little unit, let me know how hot it is. I think what's going on is that little unit is trying to prove it's both living because we had the fire set off for two of them and it's just not been able to do it.

0: Roof sector command, everything looks good with the small unit. It's got to be this other one. There's something blocked up inside the system if they have a booster fan or something like that, maybe.
1: Okay. Alright, yeah, go ahead and kill the other big unit.
0: Dispatch to command.
1: Command, go ahead.
0: Our timer is at 20 minutes, 20 minutes.
1: Grant, put a bar on the fire ground. You can go ahead and turn the timer off. Thank you very much.
0: 1920. Rooftop command, let everything shut down.
1: Copy that, thank you. Y'all can go ahead and come down. The only unit that's running is the little one, correct?
0: That's simple.
1: Overheated, correct?

0: Medic 6 is fine.
1: Medic 6.
0: Description on this residence.

0: Medic 6. Ground on Laurel, the next driveway to your left should be in the house that's back behind the barn.
1: Oh, thank you.

0: of the residence. It doesn't look paved or anything that you were sitting at before that street you just turned on.
1: Well, we're turning now. Thank you.
2: Rear sector to command. Go ahead, Rip. Do you want to just shut all these off and leave them off, or do you want to start bringing them back up one by one?
1: Leave them off.
2: Leave them all off.
1: We've got them turned off down here. We've got the breakers pulled on them. So just leave them off up there. They do have a maintenance crew on their way out here as we speak.
2: Temple.
1: Once you get that back, you can go ahead and cruise the roof. I appreciate you.
2: Do you want us to leave all these panels open or shut them everything back up?

0: cleared roof 6. Did you want us to leave all these panels off these units, or do you want everything closed back up?
1: You can go ahead and put the panels back on. That'll be fine. Just make sure that the breakers are turned off to all the units on the roof.
0: 10-4, everything shut off this time. We're going to put everything back.

0: Did you still have the lock for this side door, or did you give it to the real estate?
1: That's the time, like I gave to you.
0: Okay, that was that thing.

Clear sector command. Everything's shut off at this time. All the panels are put back on. All the roof sectors going to be starting to calm down. 10-4.

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1: Command, Graham.
0: Go ahead and release the base unit, release Station 80, once they get your equipment back on their truck. Terminate my command and show everyone and route back to the respective station. Please.
1: Okay.
0: The power to all the heating and air conditioning units and the chillers in this building has been pulled. The only power this building has right now is to the lot. The manager is staying on scene. Walgreens are sending electricians and HVAC people to figure out what the problem is, right?
1: Yeah.
0: District managers, this store has been made aware that they do not have a fire alarm system. 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So, again, the store manager is staying on scene until somebody gets here to address all three of the problems.
2: 1938.
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0: 服，你要给我掰开。啊，都是我找同学让你来。
1: 啊，那今天还有没有别的不对？有没有上过交警的？
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1: 9 40. 1 9 7.

Charlie 15 here. Paul 15. Not that for the cat. I just got off the phone with the general manager. She advised me that there is an alarm technician, a HVAC technician, and an electrician on the way to this store right now. They will have about a 2-hour ETA. The manager of the store is staying on the store grounds until they get here.

0: One again, that'll be clear. Switch back to FP.
1: 1940.
0: Thanks all your guys, Sam. I appreciate it. Hello, no problem.

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1: Yeah.
0: 8-1, 5, 5, 5.
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